say. Plucked her eyebrows on the way, shaved her legs, and then he was a she. She said, hey babe, take a walk on the wild side.

elephant-sized tears raining gas and salt upon your heads. 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I've been planning this for years. I'll shoot you in the fucking face if you think of coming around here. I'll shoot you just for fun. 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I'll shoot you all for free if you so much as look at me.

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There was no risk involved. Nothing up to that point had even been resolved. Try imagining a place where it's always safe and warm. Come in, she said.

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Take your love and baby one more time. Oh, do the stomp. 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Oh, yeah.

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I love you, baby. With the red whistle. 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Baby, I love you so.

Yeah. Ooh. Love you, feel that love I want more time. I'm going home. 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